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0: 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They only do things their way. 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

for the outlaws, the renegades, and everyone who likes their country with a little attitude. 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

for the outlaws, the renegades, and everyone who likes their country with a little attitude. 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

0: Gail Davis there, taking us back to 1980 with a song that goes back even further to 1954, written and recorded originally by the great Ray Price. And speaking of Gail, she's the proud mum of top musician, band member and session player Chris Scruggs. There you go. A little bit of country trivia for you on Tim Rogers Country.
1: She's a

Put Yourself in My Shoes, a great track there from 1990. Remember that from Clint Black? And you know what? I think it's Clint on the harmonica. Before that, Dan Seals and Vince Gill. Good pairing of voices there. There they were with They Rage On. And originally a top five in 89 for Dan, now remixed and added with the distinctive vocals of Vince. The Last Duet. That's the name of the album, Dan Seals and Friends. Okay, time to look at the country calendar now. And on the 22nd of September, Dolly Parton, Conway Twitty and Johnny Bond, they were elected to the Country Music Hall of Fame in 1999. On the 23rd, Ray Charles, born 1930. Bob Wills and his Texas Playboys' first recording session took place. That was in 1935. Hank Williams recorded Your Cheating Heart at his last recording session in 1952. Elvis Presley, Tammy Wynette, George Morgan and Bud Wendell were elected to the Country Hall of Fame in 1998. Also on the 23rd, Garth Brooks' Roping the Wind became the first country album to debut at number one on Billboard's Top 200 albums. That was in 1991. We lost Mickey Newbury in 2002. On the 24th, Flatten Scruggs recorded The Ballad of Jed Clampett. That was in 1962. Singer Lane Brody, one-time singing partner with Johnny Lee. She will be 70. On the 25th, Shel Silverstein, born 1930. On the 26th, Carlene Carter, she'll be 71. Olivia Newton-John, born 1948. Lynn Anderson, born 47. David Frizzell, brother of Lefty, he'll be 85. Marty Robbins, born 1925. And Karen Fairchild of Little Big Town, she'll be 57. Finally, on the 28th, Kris Kristofferson died in 2024. A week in the world of country music. Let's celebrate a couple of country

There's our first look at the singles chart in America. We call it the Big Five. Taylor Swift and a song taken from Toy Story 5, taking a drop this week to number 5. Did think that would make number 1, bearing in mind her popularity. But the song, I Knew It, I Knew You.

0: the talent that man is, Michael Martin Murphy, and the A and the B side of a hit for him in 1982, the A side still taking chances, and then a personal favourite of mine from Michael Martin Murphy, the B side and Lost River.
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6: Tim Rogers Country.

Tim Rogers Country and Vince Gill there, and a new release from him. It's his 10th monthly EP, 50 Years From Home. This one's called Stillwater Night, and there's the title track. More from that in the weeks to come. 19.

Well, I was talking about Lefty Frizzell just a little earlier, and there's Willie Nelson and the song that was number one this week in 1976, originally recorded and written by Lefty Frizzell in 1950. It was a hit for him too, but there's Willie Nelson, number one this week in 76. If you got the money, I got the time.

That's Cole Goodwin. I wonder if you've heard of that name before. He's a singer-songwriter from Pooler, Georgia. Another good name from a country artist. The song that's just been released and doing pretty well for him. Actually, it's called Howdy, and you've just been listening to it. Back to the singles chart now. Number

Standing at number four this week, Morgan Wallen, and his current release is called Been By Now. More from the chart a little later. Meantime, let's have a look at our first triple play now. We're featuring music from 68, then hopping to 1980, and then 1989.

0: Tim Rogers Country, always proud to bring you memories of good times and featuring great oldies. First off, Norma Jean in the Park After Dark. Full name Norma Jean Beasley, and she was a former female vocalist with the Porter Wagoner Show, and she was the lady that Dolly Parton replaced in 1967. Next, you heard from Razzie Bailey from 1980, the first of five number ones, Loving Up a Storm. And finally, that great band Southern Pacific from 1989, a song featured in the movie Pink Cadillac back in 1989, starring Clint Eastwood. But Southern Pacific and Any Way the Wind Blows. More great music and memories in the next hour of Tim Rogers Country, so don't go too far away, will you?
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11: Now, the weather.
12: Outside, gloomy skies, a persistent drizzle and a chilly wind blowing from the west, north, east and south.
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You know, one day that guy's going to have a hit. Drake Milligan, visitor to the UK on a few occasions now. Great voice, a great choice of material. There's a new single from him, taken from his latest album, Tumbleweed. And I love the Jerry Lee Lewis type piano riff at the beginning. Old Flames, Old Whiskey, Drake Milligan. Time for another look at the singles chart. On this occasion, supplied by Kenny Chesney. Carry On. Number

I reckon we've all got heroes in country music. And back in the late 80s, I had the pleasure of meeting one of my heroes, Hank Thompson, and met him at Fanfare in Nashville, and also caught up with him at Tootsie's on Broadway for a show where his guitar lead didn't work for the first 5 minutes, which didn't exactly help the situation. Once he got sorted out, though, with that, it was a great show in that legendary venue. Hank Thompson and David Ball there, a good example of the excitement of meeting our heroes in this particular job I've had the pleasure of doing. Hank and David there, Get the Hell Out of Dodge. Another triple play now. We're looking at the years 1970, 1980 and 1990, 10 years apart on each, and see how the music's changed.

0: another triple play now. Hope that brought back some memories for you. First off, A Lover's Question, Del Reeves with his band The Good Time Charlies from 1970. I don't know if you knew this, but it was written by Brooke Benton and originally a hit for Clyde McFatter in the 50s. Next, you heard an early success for John Anderson from 1980, 1959, written by the man who composed that classic song for David Allan Coe, The Ride, Gary Gentry. And 1959 was the fifth single from John's debut album, simply called John Anderson. Finally in that trio, the Desert Rose Band from 1990, from their excellent album Pages of Life, Story of Love.
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one-time mortician, Opry member, and a great man to talk to as well, John Conley. He was number one this week back in 1986 with his seventh and final number one to date. In this business, who knows, he could have another one. But there he was from 1986. Got My Heart Set on You, the great John Conley. Number

Well, I was talking about country trivia earlier in the program, and there's Stella Lefty and her current success at number two, Boston. And the trivia point on this is, did you know that Stella Lefty's dad is the billionaire

0: entrepreneur Eric Lefkowski, the co-founder of Groupon. So more valuable information on Tim Rogers' country, I think not.
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Another legend on Tim Rogers Country, and one we're proud to play from time to time, Jim Reeves, live from the Ryman Auditorium, the home of the Grand Ole Opry back in the day. Yonder Comes a Sucker, and a song that was written by Roger Miller, Billy Bayou, both big hits for the great Jim Reeves. 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

0: More music and memories there on Tim Rogers Country. First off, The Voice. Vern Gosden, what an amazing voice he had. Great songwriter too. There he was from 1983, a hit for him. If you're gonna do me wrong, do it right. And next, Garth Brooks, from his album Roping the Wind from 1991, Rodeo. And then finally, the second play for David Ball on Tim Rogers Country, and the title of the album he had out in 2001, it was called Amigo.
1: Are we ready, girls?
2: Ready? Yes, I am.
1: One, two, one, two, three.

Well, I was interested to note there's the first posthumous release for Dolly Parton. She's taking part in an album. It's a tribute to the Stanley Brothers. It's called Where the Soul Never Dies, and she's joined by the Ladies of Bluegrass, Alison Brown, Becky Buller, Sierra Hull, Missy Raines, and also friend to the program, Molly Tuttle. And the song you've just been listening to, Bound to Ride. Okay, here's your top 10 rundown. And at number 10, Luke Bryan, Country and She Knows It. Number 9, Lauren Alaina and Chase Matthew, All My Exes. Number 8, Ella Langley, Loving Life Again. And number 7, Bailey Zimmerman, Chevy Silverado. Number 6, John Morgan, Kid Myself. Number 5, Taylor Swift, I Knew It, I Knew You. Number 4, Morgan Wallen, Been By Now. Number 3, Kenny Chesney, Carry On. Number 2, Stella Lefty, Boston. This week's number 1, it's still Luke Combs. For the fourth week, Be By You.

0: Also, number one this week, yet again for the fourth week, Luke Combs and Be By You. He's got a way to go to top the biggest hit he's had to date, 7 weeks at number one in 2019. It was Beautiful Crazy, but he's doing okay with that one, isn't he? Luke Combs there, Be By You. More of the charts next week on Tim Rogers Country. That's what it's been. I've been Tim Rogers. Time to leave you with more great country classics. Speak to you again soon.
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12: Let's count them down, y'all. My name is Fitz. That's F-I-T with a Z, and it's time to play the hits. This is Real Life Baby. Welcome to the Country Top 40 with Fitz. Three brand new debuts this week from Chris Young, Gavin Adcock, and Shaboozey. And somewhere way up there at the top, one song gets to call itself the biggest country song in the world. And as always, we're going to start by looking back at last week when Taylor Swift sat on top of the whole thing with I Knew It, I Knew

0: Did you recognize that one from the Toy Story 5 soundtrack? And add that one to the 15 number ones and 70 top tens to the Taylor Swift songbook. Taylor Swift right there just now with I Knew It, I Knew You. Last week's number one that we're about to put to the test again this weekend. Let's see if she could hold on strong at the number one spot on the most impactful countdown in country music. Let's go. We got a countdown to do.
1: Number 40.
0: And the first of three debuts this week. And this one's going to Chris Young. Way to go, Chris. So proud to have you back in the countdown. He's up right now with I Didn't Come Here to Leave.

The title track to the 10th studio album from Chris Young. I just love that baritone voice of his. One of my favorite voices in country music. Debuting at number 40. That was I Didn't Come Here to Leave. And you know what? Either did I. I came here to count them down with you. And check out this rarity in Nashville coming up next. A solo song written by a solo artist. Just a pen, a piece of paper, and an old guitar, and a guy named Randy Houser. Remember him?

Eddie Hauser. Welcome back, my friend. Moving up one to number 39. We're back in the bottle. And you got Fitz playing all the hits. And now Gavin Adcock's road to country music wasn't exactly a straight line. I mean, this dude's been a football player. He's chased the dream of riding bulls on the PBR circuit. And somewhere along the way, thankfully, he traded them Spurs for a guitar. And I'd say that worked out pretty well for him. He's gone from rodeo hopeful to one of the brand new names you keep hearing around here. Gavin Adcock, back on the Country Top 40 with Fitz, with a brand new one debuting this week at number 38. Here's

0: Wannabe from Gavin Adcock, starting the journey at number 38. Coming up on the Country Top 40 with Fitz, Tucker Wetmore's life has gotten big in a hurry. And I'm not talking about the thickness of his mustache. I mean, his life. Lately, he's learned the country lifestyle might stretch a little bit farther than he ever realized. And he's going to explain it to us when we get back. Coming up.
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East Texas girl right now, Casey Musgraves. Welcome back to the countdown. Fits, and I was born to play the hits, and I love counting them down with you. That's the only way to do it. We do this tradition together, picking things up at number 37 with Casey Musgraves and Dry Spell.

0: Shaboozy taking it all the way up to number 36 on the countdown with a brand new one called Cowgirl. You know, Tucker Wetmore has been going about 100 miles an hour lately. First of all, growing that mustache of his, that's got to take some energy. Plus the headline tour, weeks on the road, and a career that just keeps getting bigger and bigger. But somewhere in the middle of all that craziness, Tucker had one of those moments that made him really look at country music a little bit differently.
1: Life in general is just, I don't know how to handle it. Honestly, it's just been, it's been crazy between finishing my headline tour, 7 weeks overseas.
2: Can you believe everything. 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
1: Like, dude, it's wild.
2: They truly want to be part of the West, the cowboy.
1: Yeah, and dude, you got country is everywhere.
2: Everywhere has a little small town.
1: There's small towns all over the world. There's farming all over the world. There's hunting all over the world. Fishing.
2: It's the same
1: everything.
2: Mentality.
1: Same mentality, dude. And it's I think shining a light on country is countrywide, and not only is it just countrywide, it's worldwide.
0: I love that because he's right. Small towns, farming, hunting, fishing. Apparently, we got country folks everywhere. Right, everywhere. Different accents, different flags. Same guy, somewhere say, yeah, I reckon we could fix that ourselves. And playing behind it all, some of the best country songs out there. Here's Tucker Wetmore with one of them right now, number 35 with

Whoever said you couldn't mix country and a little bit of disco never heard that one. Tucker Wetmore and his amazing mustache in the CT40 Superstash Club. Throwing it back while moving forward up four places to number 35 with Who Told You That?

0: You know what? We're just getting warmed up. Coming up, Brantley Gilbert gets real about something I love talking about, why songwriting is way more than just putting words to music. For Brantley, it's where the truth comes out, the stuff you're thinking, the stuff you're living, sometimes the stuff you can't say any other way. And wait till you hear how he explains it. Brantley Gilbert, more hits, more stories, and a whole lot of country still ahead on the Country Top 40 with Fitz. So come on back.
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That's right. You got Fitz counting down all 40 of them on the Country Top 40. And you know, the best country songs have always done something more than just sound good. They say this stuff we don't always know how to say out loud. And for Brantley Gilbert, amen. That's exactly what songwriting is. Brantley told me, he says, songwriting to me is the truest form of expression outside of prayer. He says, if I'm telling people I'm the what you see is what you get guy, then I better dang sure be that guy. And that's Brantley, putting the truth in the song and letting it speak for itself. And it's working for him, sitting at number 34 this weekend. Here's Brantley Gilbert with Good Damn.

making his way up four to number 34, BG. Amen. Brantley Gilbert and Good Damn. All right, we're going to continue with a songwriter, a hit-making machine, and one of your favorite new voices in country music, according to you. But before that, he was just singing in church. Then a couple years later, working the railroad, and all those roads led him to this one. The stage of the Country Top 40 with Fitz. Jacob Hackworth taking over this week at number 33 with What Took You.

0: Ackworth scrambling up to the number 33 with What Took You So Long?
1: All right, confirmation. CT-40 Mission Control. Are we almost ready for launch?
0: Y'all, the wheels are greased up, the tanks are full, the rocket's ready. All that's left to do is put a country artist in the pilot seat of our CT-40 launch pad, where lives are changed forever. And we're about to introduce you to your next favorite song right after this.
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1: What's up, Cleto from Flatland Cavalry? Love you, my friend. Part of the Fitz fam for life. Welcome back to your one-stop shop for all things country music. You got Fitz playing all the hits at number 32 right now with Flatland Cavalry and Never Coming Back.

Flatland Cavalry pushing forward two spots to number 32 and never coming back. And check this out. We've got another Texas guy right now. Well, I say that actually he was originally born in Okie. That's right. Oklahoma born, but currently living in Dallas, Texas. But he calls Nashville his second home. He also drives a Bronco like I do, so I love him so much. Empty Words from Corey Kent at number 31.

Empty Words from Corey Kent, stepping up two to number 31. And my name is Fitz with Nothing But the Hits. And we love to help the most deserving musicians who are just, you know, really outside of the spotlight to really give them a chance to shine. That's why I created the CT40 Launchpad to help launch those careers. 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And T-Mobile, thank you so much for being part of the Fitz fam. And I'd like to introduce to you Lainey Gardner, coming straight out of the Appalachian Mountains of North Carolina, where music was just part of growing up. Mom taught her how to sing, dad taught her guitar, and then the internet hit the ignition switch. In 2020, Lainey posted a cover of Fleetwood Mac's Dreams, and I know you remember this one from TikTok. Check it out.

0: And that thing went into orbit. More than 100 million views. But this was no one-hit flyby. Lainey turned that moment into a career. She's made her Grand Ole Opry debut, joined CMT's Next Woman of Country, and shared stages with Luke Bryan, Jelly Roll, and Cody Johnson. So now,
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1: 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Mission Control, we are go for launch
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0: 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By the way, that's how you say it. It's not the Appalachian Mountains. It is titled the Appalachian Mountains. She's Lainey Gardner with You Ain't My Daddy, your Launchpad Artist of the Week. And what you think of it? 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

0: Outlaws, the Renegades, and everyone who likes their country with a little attitude. We're in the middle of a Rebels of Country double play. 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
1: They're the in crowd. We're the other ones. It's a different kind of cloth that we're cut from. We let our colors show where the numbers ain't. We're the paint where there ain't supposed to be paint.

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1: Welcome back to the Country Top 40 with Fitz. And you know what I love about this time of year? Country life just feels a little more like country life, you know. Some of y'all spent Friday night under those stadium lights watching your kid play ball. Saturday morning, somebody's already been in a deer stand or dove hunting since before the sun came up. So whether you're listening in Waxahachie, Texas, Wenatchee, Washington, or all the way out in Waikiki, Hawaii, this is the place for the hits. 30 songs left, one number one. Come on, y'all. Let's count them down together.
0: Number 30.
1: And it's my Texas brother, Parker McCollum, taking the reins with Killing Me.

Killing Me from Parker McCollum, number 30 last week and number 30 this weekend. I'll tell you what, I want to tell you about Nashville. It is a big place. The skyline is changing every day. But the songs you hear come out of a very, very tight-knit songwriting community. And we're about to hear the product of that community right now. Shaboozey and Kevin Powers met as songwriters, and then a little time later teamed up to write Jelly Roll's song, Amen. And that brings us to this year. Shaboozey signing Kevin Powers to his label American Dogwood as the flagship artist. And together, they're sitting at number 29 this weekend.

Going up two to number 29, Shaboozy and Kevin Powers with Move On. And Fitz playing all the hits. And regarding all these numbers on the countdown, they better move on right now because we got a countdown to do. A couple of newer names right there, but this one's not. Almost 20 years in the game and still staying on top. Jason Aldean checking in with Anytime Soon, number 28.

0: Dean Williams, y'all. Shooting up like a red, white, and blue bottle rocket, up 8 places to number 28. I mean, 8 places with Anytime Soon. And you know what that means. He's going to receive the big blue ribbon and receive the Leap of the Week award winner this week. So wherever you are, at home, at work, in the car, listening on the radio station app, can you help me out for just a moment? Still got a little juice in my air horn right over here. Give me a second. Give me un momento, por favor. All right, and if we can all get together, can you give me a big old attaboy?
1: Attaboy! Attaboy!
0: 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And all right, ladies, I think sometimes we get the word fierce all wrong. 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And I'll rise like the day I rise up. I want to tell you about an amazing individual named Elizabeth Ours. Yep, she's Ours. O-U-R-S. Everybody calls her Miss Elizabeth, and she's a special education assistant at Seven Bar Elementary School in Albuquerque, New Mexico. And y'all, Miss Elizabeth just turned 90. 90. And she's still showing up for those babies. She spent 26 years working for Albuquerque Public Schools, 25 of those years at the same elementary school. But here's what got me. For years, Miss Elizabeth has personally run a nightly reading program. She doesn't just grab a stack of books and hand them out. She actually picks books for individual kids. So this month, the school decided it was finally time to celebrate her. The kids came outside with handmade signs. They sang happy birthday. The whole community showed up. And the city officially declared September 10th, just days ago, Elizabeth Ours Day, saying she's ours. So Miss Elizabeth, this one is for you. We see you.

Man, sometimes a song just says it better than we ever could. That's Jamie O'Neill and Somebody's Hero, a song that climbed all the way up to number 3 on the Country Top 40 Countdown back in 2005. And this weekend, it belongs to Your Fierce Female. 90 years old, more than

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2: And we're back to the hits, counting them down on the Country Top 40 with Fitz. And you know, everybody's got that artist or that song that gets you really hooked. And with Chase Matthew, once you know a little bit about where he came from and the kind of music he makes, his answer probably won't surprise you. Let me ask you this. The song that made you fall in love with country music.
3: Man, I mean, there's so many, but like, I think Al Dean was like the first time I really saw it and was like, man, that's like the sound I like.
2: Little Hicktown? Remember Hicktown?
3: I think it was probably When She Says Baby. It was like my first time I said, okay, like, I think country music's for me, you know what I mean? Like, yeah. I know that wasn't that long ago, but, you know, I grew up on everything. So to pick the lane of country music was, I mean, I'm a kid that's God-fearing and grew up in a holler, so... Al Dean fits for sure.
2: And you can still hear a little bit of that Al Dean influence on what Chase does today, but the sound is all Chase Matthew. He's got number 27 with Holding It Down.

0: 27, Chase Matthew with Holding It Down and Fitz playing all the hits. And this next guy's been holding it down as a country artist for the past 20 years. I repeat that, 20 years. Breaking through with mainstream success about 6 or 7 years ago with Horseback. Here's Cody Johnson at number 26.
1: He's a ranch hand in a pinch, man. Hotter than the red on the cattle brand. Cause she's a gold digger with a quick trigger. 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

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Cody Johnson right there with Horseback, making its way up 3 to number 26. And up right now, a little relationship payback turning into a country revenge anthem. Yeah, get ready. Don't mess with Megan Maroney, prescribing a little bit of medicine at number 25.

0: Megan Maroney stepping up to number 25 with Medicine. Well, it used to be you needed a radio station, a record deal, and a whole lot of luck to get somebody to hear your music. But today, in 2026, man, a career can start in the strangest places. Coming up, one country artist put a song out into the world, and where it took off, nobody saw this coming. Wait till you hear how it happened. Next on the Country Top 40 with Fitz.
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0: I don't know. Can you feel it? Is the weather getting a little bit cooler down here in Texas? It's still a sweat box. But anyway, leaves are kind of turning into a different color. But one thing remains the same around. Country music competition right here on the countdown every week. And Fitz playing all the hits. Picking it up right now with Oklahoma's own Blake Shelton at number 24 with Let Him In Anyway.
1: Ain't it

That ain't no BS, but it is BS. Blake Shelton moving up two to number 24 with Let Him In Anyway. You know what's crazy about the music business? You could grind for years feeling like nobody's listening, and then one random thing changes everything. For Russell Dickerson, that random thing was a wedding website. Seriously, Russell started noticing yours blowing up online. This song right here. Thank God I'm yours. Turns out The Knot had named it one of the hottest wedding songs of the year. And then suddenly, after years of hearing no, people started listening. Russell says, so many years of just no one caring, and then holy Toledo, these radio stations are playing my song, and I finally got signed, and that is just what kept me going. And they're definitely listening right now on the biggest stage in country music, the Country Top 40 with Fitz. At number 23, here's Russell Dickerson and Worth Your While.

0: Russell Dickerson, WrestleMania brother. I love saying that. Worth your wild, rising up to the ranks, two places, landing at number 23. If you're getting married anytime soon, you will definitely want that one on the list. And but I would maybe rethink this next one, though, because we got Graylin James next up at number 22 with Water at a Wedding.
1: Well,

0: Water at a Wedding from Graylin James. What a song. Brilliant lyrics. I mean, just the song is just so powerful and creative. Hanging in there at number 22. Coming up on the Country Top 40 with Fitz. Man, I don't know what it is about September, but this time of year, it just sort of sneaks up on you. And it hits you with the memory out of nowhere. A cooler morning, Friday night lights, windows down, and suddenly you're thinking about a song you haven't heard in years. Well, let me tell you what. I went digging, and I found a couple of them. Some amazing country classics. Some amazing songs that'll take you back in a time machine, and let's see where they take you. We're headed down to the vault, the CT40 vault, after this.
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1: You got Fitz, born to play the hits. Carrying on the countdown right now, nearly to the halfway point in the show, entering in at number 21 with Co Wetzel, Ella Langley, and Jay.

0: Hansel and Ella Langley bringing us their latest Jaded, and they're moving up three to number 21. Way to go, y'all. My name is Mr. Fitz. That's F-I-T with a Z, your official tour guide of the amazing Bob Kingsley's TT-40 Vault, one of the most special places on the planet, according to me. And it's that time where we're going to get our steps in, head down to the place where, well, you know, I've been the longtime keeper of all things country gold. And your ticket to the vault this weekend is brought and paid for by my good friends at O'Reilly Auto Parts. Thank you, guys. All right, follow me over here. All right, rub your shoes on the mat before you enter. You don't want to get shocked. I'm going to put my eyes in front of my brand new eye retina scanner.
1: Hello, Fitz. Please step in front of the retina eye scanner.
0: And, yep.
1: Access denied.
0: I know for a fact I'm the only one who has access to this thing. What is going on? Is AI taking over that much already? Come on, what's going on?
1: Sorry about that. It must have been a computer virus. Access granted.
0: Computer virus or AI glitch? I don't know what's up. That was close. You do not want to know what I have to do to bypass that security, all right? I'm not even going to tell you. Anyway, we are in. And we're going to enter into the year that the very first iPad showed up. Toy Story 3 packed movie theaters. But over here in country radio, Kenny Chesney was reminding us that for a whole lot of America, fall doesn't start with a date on the calendar. It starts underneath those lights on a Friday night.

Boys of Fall. Kenny Chesney from 2010 with The Boys of Fall, still one of the greatest football songs and fall songs of all time. And Follow Me This Way, follow me from Friday Night Lights. Let's head out to the fields, because a couple years later, Luke Bryan gave us one that sounds like dust in the air, a tractor in the distance, and a long day trying to get the crop in before the sun.

Luke Bryan with Harvest Time. And right over here for our last stop, we're going to go way back. And I know this is crazy. I had our official CT40 investigative team scan the lyrics of this song, and not once does it mention fall. You know, some songs just feel like fall, don't they? Sometimes it's an open Texas highway, the sun coming up, a little cold in the air, and a little bit of King George Strait.

0: Man, turn that one up and you can practically see the Texas sun coming up. George Strait, Amarillo by Morning. By the way, my dad's from Amarillo, Texas. I love you, Dad. That song hit country radio back in 1983, and believe it or not, not only made it to number 4 on the country top 40, number 4, but one of the most beloved country songs ever recorded, never even went number 1. You believe that? But that's what's beautiful. That's the beautiful thing about country music. The chart eventually stops counting, but the memories don't. And I just can't believe our time is up in the vault already. But you know what? Next weekend, I'm going to be right up in her with you, hanging out, same time, same place. Your ticket to the vault was brought to you by my friends at O'Reilly Auto Parts. 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And follow me over here. There you go. You can sort of see the dim lights lighting the way. Be careful as we cross this famous threshold. And if you can just give me a hand and let's push this splendiferous size door. Come on, a little more of a push. Give it all you got. Give it all you got to slam shut behind us.
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0: 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It's Fitz, F-I-T with a Z, with the biggest country hits in America. 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

the outlaws, the renegades, and everyone who likes their country with a little attitude. 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
1: This hour of the Country Top 40 with Fitz is brought to you by Boot Barn. 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Keep West.

0: of a September weekend. Some of y'all spent Friday night under those stadium lights. Saturday morning started before sunrise in a deer stand. And right now, there's probably college football on the TV. Something good on the grill. I could smell that. And a kid somewhere asking, "Hey, Dad, can I go outside?" But you know what? That's life. Tell him to turn up the radio. You got Fitz, and I'm playing the hits. And around here, we got our own weekend showdown going on. 40 songs started this thing. 20 are gone, and now the heavy hitters are taking the field. So we're officially into the second half, and every song from here is chasing one thing and one thing only. Number one. So grab something cold, turn me up and turn me on, and come hang out for a little while. The top 20 starts right now.
1: Number 20.
0: We got the Dixon, California native John Party entering the countdown right now with Boots Off.

Party like a John Party party with boots off, holding down number 20 for a second week. And you know what? I thought this was pretty cool. Kane Brown grew up a huge fan of the Atlanta Braves, watching games with his grandfather. Let's fast forward to today, and the Braves gave Kane his own bobblehead night. I'm not joking. That is awesome. Kane, step it up to the plate, ladies and gentlemen. Batting at number 19 this week, Kane Brown and woman.

Brown with Woman, backing up 12 places to number 19. Now, our next artist on the countdown has gone from singing around Texas to becoming one of country music's fastest rising young names. I call him the country music Justin Bieber. I don't think he likes it when I say that, but it's true. The ladies love him. My daughter, who is 14 years old, is freaking out over Hudson Westbrook. And he says he's barely had time to catch his breath at just 22 years old. The Stephenville, Texas kid is finding out pretty quickly what happens when the rest of America catches on to what you're doing. And he's doing it right here, right now, on stage number 18 of the Country Top 40 with Fitz. Hudson with Painted You Pretty.

Watson Westbrook, Painted You Pretty. Going up 3 to number 18. And you got Fitz playing all the hits. And real quick, you know how, you know, one song can take you back to one exact moment? You know, a first date, your wedding, riding around with your daddy, maybe somebody you'd give anything to hear singing along with you just one more time. That is your CT40 fan favorite, Music with Memories. And I want yours. What is that one country song that is a piece of your life attached to it? Send me the song and the story behind it right now on the Country Top 40 with Fitz Facebook page. And I could be sharing your memory on the show, because that's what the best country music does. It doesn't just play. It stays with you. And speaking of songs that just hit you where you live, here comes a guy from Boone, North Carolina, who's made a pretty good living doing exactly that. Luke Combs is at number 17 this weekend with Rethink.

0: Holmes going up six places to number 17 with Rethink Some Things. Do you mind if I ask you a personal question? How far would you go to save a complete stranger? One off-duty police officer had about 30 seconds to answer that question. And what he did next is the reason we've got some good stuff coming up. Because good feels good, and you're going to get it after this.
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0: What's up, Hardy? Thank you so much, my friend. Always part of the Fitz fam on the Country Top 40 countdown. And I'm playing those hits, picking things up at number 16 with Hardy, Morgan Wallen, Eric Church, and Tim McGraw with a song called

Hardy, Morgan Wallen, Eric Church, and Tim McGraw climbing up one spot to number 16 with MacArthur. You know, Jelly Roll has been at it a long, long time. He's got a heck of a resume. He just completed a four-night run on Jimmy Kimmel Live, adding late-night host to his list of accomplishments. Well, now Jelly's taking the stage on the Country Top 40 with Fitz at number 15 with Hands Up. Let me

0: Get those hands up. Get those hands up. Hands up from Jelly Roll scrambling up 3 to number 15. And Fitz playing all the hits. And all right, y'all, time for a little bit of good stuff. I do the good stuff every single weekend because good feels good. And this weekend's story is here to prove that some heroes aren't looking for a cape. Your good stuff is brought to you by my friends at the Home Depot. How doers get more done. Now that's the good stuff.
1: That's the good stuff.
0: You know, sometimes you hear a story and you think, how many people would actually do something, not film it, not stand there wondering what's happening, actually run toward it? And an off-duty NYPD officer sees a car blow through a red light on a busy Brooklyn street, and immediately something doesn't look right, right? The driver isn't responding. He's unconscious, so this officer doesn't wait around. His instinct is telling him something's wrong. He gets to the moving car. He gets himself through the window, somehow gets the vehicle into park before somebody else gets hurt, pulls the driver out, and starts CPR immediately. And think about that. 1 minute, you're off duty, just living your regular life, walking down the street. And the next minute, somebody else's entire life may depend on what you do in the next 30 seconds. And apparently, when they tried making a big deal out of what he did, he basically shrugged it off and said, hey, man, I'm just doing my job. You know what? I love people like that, because usually the people doing the most heroic things are the ones least interested in being called heroes. Nobody asked him to clock in. You know, there wasn't a camera waiting. There wasn't anything in it for him. There was just another human being who needed help. And he helped and he saved his life. And that's it, you know. That's the good stuff. Not believing the world is full of perfect people, but remembering it is still full of good ones. Every

0: Jimmy Chesney right there with a CT40 2006 release, Save Me. And this weekend we played it for your Good Stuff Song of the Week because good feels good. All brought to you by my friends over at the Home Depot. How doers get more done. Now that's the good stuff. Country Top 40. Coming up on the Country Top 40 with Fitz. You know what? I just opened a DM from a wife in Missouri, and apparently her husband has appointed himself the only certified professional in their entire household qualified to operate one very important piece of equipment. Sir, I already have questions. Ladies, you may know exactly where this is headed. What's the equipment, and is he actually right? We're going into my DMs right after this on the Country Top 40 with Fitz.
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0: Hey, this is Zach Topp, and you're listening to the Country Top 40. Now let's get back to my buddy Fitz playing all the hits.
1: Thank you, Zach. Welcome back to Country Music School, and you got Professor Fitz. That's F-I-T with a Z. And we're opening up our books and headed straight to the latest from a guy that's been called a country music revivalist. Up right now is Zach Topp, clocking in number 14 with South.

Zach Top going up one to number 14, getting so close to the top 10 with South of Sanity. You know, Taylor Swift says that she hasn't yeed her last haw. Ooh, is that foreshadowing? She's headed back to the CMA Awards, and Taylor, you can't just yee a haw whenever you feel like it. There's rules around here. Here's Taylor at number 13 with I Knew It, I Knew You from the Toy Story 5 soundtrack.

I knew it. I knew you from Taylor Swift sliding way back 12 places to number 13 for the week. And oh, hold up a second. That means we now know there's going to be a brand new number one this weekend. So things just get a little more exciting, and I'm here for all of it. So stick with me. And I was just going through my DMs just a moment ago on the Country Top 40 with Fitz Facebook page. And Jennifer McCall from Springfield, Missouri writes, Fitz, my husband says our family is not allowed to touch the thermostat because he pays the electric bill. And yesterday, I caught him adjusting it himself three times. Is this about money, or is controlling the thermostat just something that happens to men when they become dads? Jennifer, I'm going to need you to stop attacking my culture. All right, listen, the thermostat is not an appliance. It is the command center of the home, all right? A father can be asleep. In three rooms away, somehow he could sense somebody move that thermostat 2 degrees. We don't know how. It's just a gift passed from generation to generation. So your husband doesn't even want control. He's just been chosen. So Jennifer, please tell that man that Fitz says stay strong. And everybody else, keep those DMs coming. Country Top 40 with Fitz on Facebook. Apparently, we've got some marriages to save around here. But Jennifer, after all these years of marriage, you learned that there are just certain things that come with the person you love. Their habits, their quirks, their little things they absolutely refuse to let you touch. So maybe your husband's list of household essentials is just a little different. Phone, keys, wallet, and complete control of the thermostat. Here's Lainey Wilson and John Mayer with phone, keys, wallet, thermostat. And number

0: Lainey Wilson along with John Mayer for that one. And they're on the rise up 4 to number 12 with Phone, Keys, Wallet. Coming up on the Country Top 40 with Fitz, Parents, this one might get you. A mom in Oklahoma walked past the doorway she'd walked past 1,000 times before, but this time she stopped. And what she saw made her realize something about raising kids that we all know but never really believe until it happens to us. The days that feel like they will never end somehow do. And wait till you hear the song that she connected to that moment. Your CT40 fan favorite, Music with Memories, is coming up.
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doing this thing from the original Country Top 40 headquarters deep in the heart of Texas. With Fitz playing all the hits, and we are making our way up the countdown one song at a time. Number 11, Mr. Riley Green and Think is

Drink Is You Drunk? From Riley Green going up two to number 11. And you got Fitz playing all the hits. You know, one of my favorite things to do is I just love diving into my messages every week for your music with memories. They mean so much to me. And Amanda writes, "What's up, Fitz? My song is You're Gonna Miss This by Trace Adkins. My oldest son left for college this fall, and I didn't think I was gonna be that mom. But I was wrong. A couple of weeks ago, I walked past his bedroom and I almost yelled at him because there were still clothes laying on the floor. And then I remembered he wasn't there. And Fitz, I just stood in the doorway and I started crying. For years, I complained about the shoes in the hallway, the dishes in his room, the football equipment that smelled like death in my laundry room. And suddenly, I would have given anything to have all that back for just one night, even for just 1 minute. So now when my younger two make the house a disaster, I'm really trying hard to remember someday I'm going to miss this too. Thank you so much for playing the hits and everything you do. We couldn't do it without you. Amanda Bricky, Broken Arrow, Oklahoma."

0: The 2008 release from Trace Adkins, You're Gonna Miss This. And we played it for Amanda up in Broken Arrow, Oklahoma. And parents, you know, I think we all need that reminder sometimes, you know, because raising kids is strange. The days can feel really long, but somehow the years are unbelievably short. So let's remember that. Your Music with Memories is brought to you by my family at T-Mobile. As always, thanks for being part of the Fitz fam.
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0: The envelope, please. 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
0: All right, y'all. We made it. You got Fitz playing all the hits. And before we kick open the door to the top 10, just look around at this weekend for a second. Somewhere there's a little town still talking about what happened underneath the Friday night lights. Somebody's up before daylight, headed to the woods. College football's on every TV in the house. Something's smoking in the backyard, and somebody's mama's already thinking about what everybody's going to be eating after church. And mornings are starting to feel different. The windows are rolling back up. Summer's packing its bags, and fall is already knocking on the screen door. And man, I love this time of year. Whether you're in a truck, a tractor, a deer stand, all the way to a ball field, or just working a weekend shift, or just sitting on the back porch letting life slow down for a minute. I'm glad we get to do this together because I can't do it without you. We call this a tradition. And my name is Fitz. And now, y'all, things are about to get serious. You know what time it is. It's top 10 time.
18: 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This is Victoria Teller from Springfield, Missouri. My favorite song right now is Dan and Shay, Say So. On the Country Top 40.
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0: What's going on, Victoria? Thank you so much for that voice memo. You are absolutely awesome, and we're kicking off the most coveted lineup in country music. Here's Dan and Shay with Say So.

0: Zoo.
1: Dan and Shay climbing four spots this week, breaking into the top 10 at number 10 was Say So. And you got Fitz playing all the hits, going on a run to number one. And I have a little question for you. What do a behavioral therapist and a restaurant server have in common? Well, they're both jobs held by the guy coming in at number nine. ZJK, Zach John King, up next with Get to Drinkin'.

0: ZJK, Zach John King with Get to Drinking, going up 3 to number 9, and Fitz playing all the hits. And you know what I've always wondered about people who make it really, really big? Like when the dream actually happens, you know, the money, the awards, sold out shows, all of it. How do you hang on to the person you were before anybody knew your name? Well, Luke Bryan once was just a kid from Leesburg, Georgia, with huge dreams and no idea where any of this would take him. Now, after all the success and all the life that he has lived along the way, I asked him something that I've always wanted to know. How much of that Georgia kid is still in there?
1: Gosh, I mean, you know, when I come home and, man, somehow I've got children that are out on the boat. They're out on the boat fishing. I mean, my son, Tate, he was hunting a deer all weekend. And I'm like, well, that's my greatest work of art, the fact that I've been able to raise boys that are somehow, with all this craziness that their dad's gone through, they're still loving the same things that their dad did. And, you know, I got my dad's coming up today, and one of my best friends is celebrating a birthday party, and we're dove hunting every day this week. So that's pretty much sticking to my roots right there.
0: Man, I love that answer. Of everything that Luke Bryan could point to and say, you know what, that's what I'm proud of, it's seeing his boys love the same things he loved growing up. Turns out you could travel a long way from Leesburg, Georgia, without ever really leaving home. Luke Bryan next on The Countdown with Country, and she knows it. Number 8.

0: Luke Bryan with Country and She Knows It, moving up two to number eight. Country Top 40. Welcome to the Country Top 40 with Fitz, and we are inside the top 10, and the run to the biggest country song in the world is on. But coming up, Lauren Elena. You know her voice, you know the hits, but you may not know just how many times this girl had to get back up to get here. Plus, our run to number one continues after this. Country music's official countdown.
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We're back to the hits on the Country Top 40 with Fitz inside the top 10 songs of the week. Wherever you are right now, at home, at work, in the car, thank you so much for continuing this tradition with me. I can't do it without you. Love the messages I always receive on social media. You can find me on Facebook, Country Top 40 with Fitz. Making the stop at number 7 right now with Ella Langley. And yes, I am a proud Ella fella. This is Loving Life Again.

Ella Langley, Love and Life Again, going up 4 to number 7. And my name is Mr. Fitz, you know, the guy who plays the hits every single weekend. And, you know, Lauren Elena didn't just wake up one day and find herself in country music. This girl has been chasing it almost her entire life. She was singing in church at 3 years old, winning competitions by 8, and at 12 years old, she beat out some 1,500 kids at a national talent competition. And then came 2011. When 17-year-old Lauren Elena walks into American Idol, she opens her mouth and Steven Tyler looks at everybody and says, "Whoa, we found the one." And you know what? I will never forget that moment. I always talk about that with Lauren. I will never forget that. And she'd eventually finish second to Scotty McCreery. But you know what? That was just the starting line. 15 years later, that kid who never stopped singing is still right here. Inside the 6 biggest songs in country music, number 6, Lauren Elena and Chase Matthew.

0: Elena and Chase Matthew teaming up and on the move up 3 to number 6 with All My Exes. 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If so, let me just tell you, you're not alone. More on the Fitz bedtime routine that I got to share with you after this. 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

And parents, you know what? I need to know if my children are the only ones who suddenly become philosophers at bedtime all day. Nothing. How was school? Oh, it was good. What'd you do? Some stuff. Anybody say anything funny? No. Beautiful conversation? You know, anybody? No, nothing. And then I announce, hey, kiddos, time to go to bed. Suddenly, these children have questions about the universe. Like, hey, daddy, how big is heaven? Well, brother, you know, it's about 9:15 p.m. We don't have time to talk about that right now. Daddy, could a shark beat a gorilla? Why are they fighting? Daddy, if God made everything, who made God? You know what I mean? Questions like that happen right before bedtime. So now, you know, I need to call a theologian, and apparently bedtime has been postponed indefinitely. It's just how it is. Do your kids do that? And I know what they're doing. You know, this is an organized operation. These kids have discovered that dad will absolutely fall for any question that sounds remotely meaningful if it buys him another 7 to 10 minutes. And yet, here's the part they don't know. I kind of love it because someday nobody's going to be standing beside me asking me whether dogs go to heaven or if Batman could beat a grizzly bear. You know what I mean? So just embrace those moments with your little ones. I know I am. We're at number 5 right now on the countdown with Kid Myself from John Morgan. Wee wee.

Get Myself from John Morgan, staying put at number 5. And you got Fitz playing all the hits. Next up, a competing mustache in country music, part of our Super Stash CT40 community, and a force to be reckoned with. Morgan Wallen with the number 4 song, Been By.

0: Check it out, the latest from Morgan Wallen, one he wrote with Charlie Hansom, John Byron, Blake Pendergrass, Rocky Block, and Taylor Phillips. An amazing songwriting all-star lineup right there called Been By Now, moving up two to number four. My name is Fitz, that's F-I-T with a Z, and I was born to play the hits, and now I'm getting fired up, y'all. We started with 40, we've been climbing all weekend, and now you can see the top from here. We are just minutes away from finding out which song gets to say, for 1 week, we're the biggest country song in the world. That's a pretty cool thing. So who's got it? Who made the move? And who's about to hear their name at number one? Don't go anywhere, y'all. The final climb to number one is coming up next on the Country Top 40 with Fitz.
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0: Welcome back to the hits on the Country Top 40 with Fitz, sitting in the original Country Top 40 studios in the state of Texas. I like to call this place the original hit kitchen, and I got some fresh hors d'oeuvres ready to serve for you. Main course is still on the way, you guys. Number one is coming up, but here's a little something-something at number three. Carry On from Mr. Kenny Chesney.
1: She

Kenny Chesney going up one to number three with Carry On and with this week's number two song. I like it when he's nice to me. I like the way she says that. Stella Lefty with Boston.

0: Stella Lefty jumping up one to number two with Boston. Well, y'all, it's a new week, and we got a brand new number one. That's right. We've already played the previous champion. So who is going to be taking over the top spot now? Well, as always, you got to stick around to find out on the Country Top 40 with Fitz. 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

We have one more song to go to the top. All right. I call it the warm up to number one because I can't play the biggest song in the world without warming up. I got to get things moving, stretched out. I don't want to pull a hammy. Your warm up to number one is brought to you by Boot Barn. Keep West. I'm going to play you something right now because I think this song asks a question almost everybody eventually asks themselves. If nobody applauded, would you still do it? Like if there wasn't a trophy, if nobody knew your name, if the paycheck wasn't huge, if the dream didn't turn out exactly like you pictured it, would you still love it? Somebody kept asking Luke Combs what he'd be doing if he wasn't doing this. Being Luke Combs, stadiums, number ones, awards, all of it. And Luke's answer basically became a song. He said, I'd still be doing this. Maybe the stage would be smaller. Maybe he'd be working some regular job to pay the bills and playing some little, you know, joint at night, but he would still have a guitar in his hands. And here's the part that I love. You know the guy in the video, Adam Church? That's not some Nashville actor they hired. That is Luke's real buddy. They connected years ago around Appalachian State, and they played hundreds of gigs together before Luke became, well, before he became Luke Combs. Their roads just went different directions. Luke went on to stadiums, and Adam kept playing music while living a much more normal life. Same love, different size stage, but man, I just think there's something beautiful about that because success isn't always about becoming famous. Sometimes success is simply refusing to stop doing the thing that God put in your heart. Whether you're a teacher, a farmer, nurse, mechanic, coach, mom, dad, radio guy, whatever your this is, I hope you still love doing it when nobody's watching. Here's Luke Combs with your warm up to number one, doing this.

0: Doing This from Luke Combs, your warm-up to number one. Love that song. All brought to you by Boot Barn. Boot Barn celebrates the values of honesty, hard work, ingenuity, and perseverance, proudly offering a piece of the American spirit. Boot Barn, keep West. All right, now before we crown the biggest song in country music in the entire world, I want you to think about just how hard it is to do what Luke Combs has done. Yes, the guy we just played. You know, anybody can have a big song. A few artists could put together a great run, but year after year after year, song after song, Luke has somehow turned something incredibly rare into something we almost expect. And when you've been winning for that long, I guess, you know, I wanted to know what it feels like knowing eventually everybody's waiting to see if the streak continues.
1: You know, I feel like this is like such a question that shows how much pressure I feel like you're under, because, you know, on the country top 40, I feel like here he is, you know, he's batting 1,000. Every song he puts out goes to number one. And I don't want you to feel that pressure. Is that pressure still there? Like, you know,
2: you
1: don't need the pressure.
2: Yeah. It's like, I don't necessarily feel, I'm aware of it for sure. And you know, I think, you know, that day comes for everybody, you know, but it's, yeah, I mean, it's incredible, right? I mean, it's like, I'm so like lucky to have had the insane like run that I've been on. And, you know, I think all credit due to, you know, having awesome fans and an awesome team and, you know, people that happen to like my stuff, you know, so I'm a lucky guy in that sense.
0: Listen to what he just said. I'm a lucky guy, man. After all the records, all the awards, all the sold out stadiums, that's still how Luke Combs sees it. He gave the credit to his team. He gave the credit to the people who love his music. And Luke, I got some news for you, man. That insane run that you were talking about, it ain't over yet, because we started this weekend with the 40 biggest country songs in the world. We climbed through every single one of them. And right now, it's all about you. You are still batting 1,000. Everything Luke Combs has released has gone to number one. Here's Luke Combs and Be By You, number one in country music.

0: Mahomes breaks out of the number two position where he sat for 4 weeks, finally taking that step and taking over with this week's new number one song, Be By You. And Luke, man, I just want to congratulate you and your co-writers, Dan Alley, Sam Banks, and Nick Walsh. Incredible job, an incredible climb, an incredible career. And you know what? More than anything, you, sir, are an incredible human being. And I thank you for that. Many, many, many more. And that is how we count them down from number 40 to number one. That is this week's presentation of the 40 biggest hits in country music, compiled and ranked each week by MediaBase 24/7. And I want to give a big shout out to the CT40 staff, including Cody Culberson, the notorious DEP, Deborah Evans Price, Nick Allen, Drew Brownfield, and Scott Mahalik. The Country Top 40 comes to you each week from the good folks at North Star Audio, and we do it all from the original CT40 studios deep in the heart of Texas. And my name is Fitz. You can find us on our Country Top 40 with Fitz Facebook page. And I can't wait to see you next weekend. We're going to see if Luke can do it again with Be By You. Have a great week. Remember, if you're going through stuff in life, right, if you're just having a rough go at it, take it one day at a time, one step at a time. You're going to get through it. And think big, because you're thinking anyway. And who's better than you? We're going to head to Nashville, where Natalie has even more of the hits and the stars, right here on the UK's country station, Country Lime Radio.
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country music rebels all weekend long. You're listening to Countryline Radio. I'm Natalie Cox. That was Tim McGraw there with Indian Outlaw, and before that, Shaboozy. I'm sorry, but when a bar song comes on, I'm dancing. I could be in the queue at the post office, but my feet are moving 100%. That song definitely does it for sure. We're going to keep the rebel theme going right now. Morgan Wallen, right here on Countryline Radio, Been By Now.

0: That was Miranda Lambert there. Her brand new album, Crisco, is coming out in like something like 11 days or something like that. October 2nd, basically, it will be out. She has released a few singles from it and they're really good. So I can't wait to hear the whole thing. October 2nd, the brand new album from Miranda Lambert is dropping. Now, if you want to keep up to date with all the new music that is coming out, make sure you follow us on social media because every Friday we do a roundup of the biggest songs that are coming out of Nashville. And we also do a Spotify playlist. So if you follow us on social media, Countryline Rad or Countryline TV, you can get all the latest news there. I've had a very, very nice week. I hope you've had a nice week as well. I have actually been by the beach for a few days, soaking up the last bit of summer. So in honour of that, we've got a little bit of Kenny Chesney on the way just after these.
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What a voice. Warren Zeider's Pretty Little Poison. One of the very first times that I got to interview Warren. This isn't the most embarrassing story ever, but it's a little embarrassing, but I'm going to share it with you anyway. I was in Nashville. I was at a celebrity softball event at the baseball stadium that they have in Nashville. And you get about 2 minutes with each artist and they're all sort of running through and they all want to warm up and they all want to do a really good job. So they're not really that interested in talking to any of the media that is there. But we were there and we were sort of grabbing people. And all of a sudden I turn around and Warren Zeider is just standing right there. So I'm like, oh, hi, Warren. Hi, how are you doing? Had a quick chat with him. And really, I was in such a hurry. He was in such a hurry that the only question that I could think of

to ask him at the time, right then and there, was what shampoo he used, because he had his hair down and it was so thick and so luscious. I was like, your hair is amazing. Turns out that it's just whatever shampoo is in the shower. So there wasn't like a great big reveal of a secret. And unfortunately, I couldn't, it didn't help me, that's for sure. But he does have very nice hair and an amazing voice as well, as you can tell from that song. Dasha is up next with Austin. I like this one as well. This one makes me dance.

0: Russell Dickerson. He's one of my favorite people to chat with. Absolutely. And I've said this before and I will say it again. Russell Dickerson is a joy to have in the room. He walks into the room and the room just gets brighter and way more fun. He's absolutely brilliant to be around. So he's a wonderful, wonderful person. Let's hope he comes back to the UK soon. That was Blue Tacoma. We've got more great music on the way. I hope you're enjoying your Sunday. I hope you're enjoying the music. This is Countryline Radio.
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0: Miss Ashley McBride there. Now, if you are on social media, then the conversation at the moment in the UK tends to turn towards the announcement for C2C, which is, you know, usually it's this time of year that they make the announcement of who the headliners are going to be. And of course, everybody's talking about who do you think it's going to be? Who do you think it's going to be? I'd love to know who you think it's going to be. I have no idea. It literally at this point could be anybody. However, if, like me, you have seen on social media, there is a rumour going around that is pretty strong that Ashley McBride will be returning for C2C. I hope she gets a headliner spot because she's done it before and she's been sort of not the top, top billing, but quite high up. I think that she should do top billing one night. I think that she's got an amazing show. She has an incredible band and she does a really, really good night. I think that we'd be quite happy if Ashley McBride came back for C2C. So watch this space. Rumour has it as well that it's going to be this week that they make the announcement. So we shall see.
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0: One of my favourite Lady A songs there, Need You Now. Hilary Scott from Lady A has just put out her own song by herself called Mama's Lullaby. It is one of our new music rotations this week coming, so keep an ear out for it. It's really sweet and really beautiful. She has the most amazing voice, so go check that out if you haven't. We've got more songs coming up after the top of the hour, including two songs from our Country Rebels.
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1: Turn the quiet up, turn the noise down.

Definitely a country rebel right there. Eric Church, Smoke a Little Smoke. Now, if you are an Eric Church fan like I am, you might have got quite excited recently because he put out on Instagram all these teasers of, like, you know, the big boxes that they pack all the equipment up when they go on tour. There was like videos of those being pushed around and something about on the road. And we all got a little bit excited about a huge tour announcement. Of course, we sort of got it. What we did get initially was a brand new single. He has a brand new single out called On the Road. It is amazing. Go check it out. But he did also announce that he is going on the road with Kenny Chesney. They are doing a tour called the Original Vibe Room Tour. It is Kenny Chesney, Eric Church, Sheryl Crow, and an awesome singer called Graylin James, who is incredible. If you don't know who Graylin is, go and check him out as well. That is worth flying over to the States for. This is Country Life Radio. I'm Natalie Cox. Thank you very much for joining me today. We've got Max Bucknell right now. Here he is on Country.

0: I'm sure you've seen all the pictures of Kacey Musgraves on her recent tour, where she makes a grand entry into the stadium on a swing that is designed to look like... go and Google it. I think that's the safest thing that I can do without Ofcom having to go at me for saying something rude on air. It's big and sparkly and very unique. I feel like Kacey Musgraves is the Lady Gaga of country music, and I'm here for it. I think she's awesome. We've got some Zac Brown on the way. I ain't worried about it.
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0: Now, if you are a regular listener to the show, thank you very much. But you will know that I do love a song with a pun or a play on words in it. So that song is, in my eyes, perfection. Scotty McCreery there with Damn Straight. We're going to keep the party going with Luke Bryan and Knocking Boots.
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0: somewhere on a beach. 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I was in South Carolina for a couple of days, catching the last bit of summer. 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

0: Lauren Watkins there with Daydreams. She has a beautiful voice. I am off to pack for my trip next week. I'm heading back across the pond. It's going to be very, very nice, I must say. Catch up with some friends and see a bit of the English countryside. I'm going to leave you in the very capable hands of Marky. He is in for Liam as Liam is off. He's had a new baby. So congratulations, Liam and the family. We're very excited for you. So Marky is up next with more great music on your favourite station. It's Countryline Radio. I will see you all again next week. Take care.
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0: very good afternoon to you. How you doing? It's Marky T in for Liam with Garth Brooks and Friends in Low Places. I'm keeping you company this afternoon. What way to kick it off, eh? Well, I've got Tyler Hubbard to play for you after Thomas Rhett and John Pardy. This is Beer Can't Fix It on Countryline Radio.
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0: week. It's been week two of the kids being back at school. However, I'm not going to lie, getting used to that alarm clock has been pretty hard work. I was enjoying today's lie-in. Right, Kane Brown the way for you, and Jason Aldean plays next.
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0: 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The new Stanford Prison Experiment will place 30 willing participants into a real jail, randomly assigning them as guards or prisoners across 6 episodes. Are you switched on or switched off by that? That sounds fun, but also hell at the same time. Right, Jackson Dean and Keith Urban play next on Country Line.
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0: 6 this afternoon. On the way next for you is the Rebels of Country, where we're teaming up the Attitude with two country songs that don't exactly get played by the rules, from outlaws and renegades to artists. We've always done things their own way. We continue after 3 with Brantley Gilbert and Shania Twain.
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0: Countryline Radio with Palmer Lee and God Knew Better. It's Marky T in for Liam. You're thinking, who is this guy? I'm the new guy, don't worry. I'm just covering for the next few days, and I'll be back with Vincent Mason and Jelly Roll.
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Line Radio with Vincent Mason and What You Want. On the way right now, Jelly Roll, who this week has achieved so much in an interview. He said that he feels he's achieved essentially everything he wanted from music. Grammys, CMA and ACM Awards and Grand Ole Opry membership. And that said, he felt if he could leave music, for example, work at Homeless Centre, he would do it. Incredible, isn't it? Here he is with Heart of Stone. Dear

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2: He's a ranch hand in a pinch, man. Hotter than the red on a cattle brand. Cause she's a gold digger with a quick trigger. A cast iron skillet swinging lid flipper. Now he's a double wide on the county line. Sipping on a six pack of Lone Star Light. She did him dirty, took him to the

0: feel like the big Christmas countdown is on, even though you've had the sweets and the chocolate big tubs at the stores recently. The fact that Strictly Come Dancing was on the TV last night is like a big countdown of Christmas in our house. What about you? It feels like it's suddenly happened, doesn't it? Right, Morgan Wall on the way, and Billy Currington playing next on Country Line Radio.
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0: on a new, new You on Countryline Radio, where this week Travis Kelce said that his family cannot get used to having Taylor Swift as part of the new family. So his cousins still refer to Taylor Swift as Taylor Swift. Rather than going, hey, hi, Taylor Swift. No, no, just call her Taylor is what Travis Kelce's saying right now. Right, I'll be back in a minute after four with the Chicks and Zach Top on Countryline Radio.
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0: deputy in for Liam for the next few days, where this guy is going to be headlining Stagecoach. Zach has just been announced as one of the three headliners for Stagecoach 2027 alongside Riley Green and Garth Brooks. How cool is that? Here is Zach Top, Good Girls and Cowgirls on Countryline Radio.
1: 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What you drinking?

0: and over. What's it felt like when I was at school? And I used to hate Sunday evenings where you had heartbeat. As soon as you heard that theme, you're like, oh no, Sunday's over. It's not like that anymore, is it, at all? But that's what I used to dread that. I think it's the Antiques Roadshow nowadays. That's probably the one for you, isn't it? Right, Dash a Plane for you, and First Time Flyers, Out of Your Mind, up next on the UK's Country Station. 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

0: 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And have yourself a fantastic Sunday. 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
16: Thanks for being here. As always, we've got an amazing lineup of women who make country music what it is. We're starting this week's show off with a lady who recently made her Opry debut. I'm talking about Stella Lefty. Here she is with Boston. On a

That's a throwback from Carrie Underwood, Church Bells. Next up, we got a new song for you about that feeling in a relationship when you're no longer a couple and suddenly just living two separate lives. Here's Kylie Morgan, Two Story House.

0: Women of I Heart Country. That's Kylie Morgan, Two Story House. You know, that song's all about a couple who suddenly feels totally disconnected from one another. And a lot of us can probably relate. However, it doesn't mean you got to throw in the towel. Huffington Post interviewed relationship experts to identify things you can do to improve your relationship. And one of the top things was scheduling something in your calendar with your partner. And that might feel a little business-like, but it can do wonders for your relationship. So put that time in your calendar. Nothing is wrong with marking an hour on your calendar to connect with your partner, whether it's by cooking, hiking, or anything else that suits your fancy. And experts also suggest that you should schedule monthly finance talks too. You should also commit to doing something spontaneous together once a month. That's a great way to reconnect with your partner. And finally, show gratitude for your partner every single day. Whatever that looks like, just find a way to be grateful for them.
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12: 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It's the Women of I Heart Country with Amy Brown.

That's a throwback from Dolly Parton, I Will Always Love You. All right, did you know that Auburn University's Avi the Tiger is an Ella fella? I mean, who isn't? Here's Ella now, Love and Life Again on Women of iHeart Country.

That's a throwback from Miranda Lambert, Mama's Broken Heart. Now, our next song is a feel-good party song from Tiger Lily Gold. Here's 70 and Neon on Women of iHeart Country.

0: That's Megan Maroney's Medicine on Women of iHeart Country. This weekend is the first weekend of fall. Finally, we made it. So if you're looking for some fashion inspo, here's what Vogue says is trending this season. The color is purple in any shade, so have at it. Polka dots are also having a huge moment, as are heavily layered outfits, which is excellent as the weather is getting a little cooler. Brooches are very trendy this fall, as are wedge sneakers. And tracksuit pants are still cool. So are scarves worn not just on your head, but on your bag or even as a skirt. Speaking of which, bag charms are still huge this season, and so is 80s maximalism. And lastly, another thing Vogue says is back in style right now, which I just will not get back on board with. I did it a long, long time ago, and I refuse to go back, but it's low-rise jeans. So there you have it.
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That's a Taylor Swift throwback for you. You belong with me. Just a reminder, the iHeartRadio Music Festival is back this weekend. Check out all the huge moments from stars like Kenny Chesney, Stella Lefty, and Lainey Wilson. You can watch on Disney Plus and Hulu. 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

That's a throwback from Kelsey Ballerini, Hole in the Bottle. Up next, we got Lauren Elena, and I'm so pumped for her because this song just cracked the top 10 on country radio. I believe it's at number 6, and I couldn't be more excited and happy for Lauren Elena and Chase Matthew, who joins her on this song. Here's All My Exes on Women of iHeart Country. I know.

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15: Hey, everybody, welcome. And before we get started, I'm going to remind you this weekend is the iHeartRadio Music Festival with performances from Lainey Wilson, Kenny Chesney, Stella Lefty. It's going to be awesome. You can watch live on Hulu and Disney Plus all weekend long. And speaking of Kenny Chesney, he'll be our guest next week on this countdown. But today, our guest is Max McNown. Here's a clip of Max McNown's newest song.

0: Okay, got a big show. Before we jump in with the biggest songs from this week, Amy, give us last week's top three.
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0: The number two song was Luke Combs, Be By You.
1: Nothing beats that view, I guess what it comes down to. I just wanna be by you.
0: And last week, the number one song in the country went to Taylor Swift, I Knew It, I Knew You. I remember

0: We'll see if Taylor can keep the number one song again, but let's get started now at number 30. We've got Graylin James with Water at a Wedding, your number 30 song on the Country Top 30.
1: Well, I didn't want to show up, but our families go way back. So when you said your vows, that's exactly where I sat. Thank God for open bars, 'cause watching all this ain't

0: Graylin James, Water at a Wedding at number 30 here on the countdown.
1: All right, let's do a country top 30 throwback. This is from 13 years ago. Here's Darius Rucker, Wagon Wheel. And now-

Hudson Westbrook painted you pretty at number 29 here on the Country Top 30. Okay, we have Max McNown hanging out with us. I love this guy. Play me some of his song, Better Me For You.

0: All right, good to see you. Now, we've not met.
1: No, we haven't, but I know you very well.
0: Interesting. Well, thanks, I think. Yeah.
1: It's a good thing.
0: I really like your music. Like your style, your sound is my kind of style and
1: sound.
0: Like I like your vibe a lot.
1: I appreciate that.
0: So Eva, what are you drinking there?
1: I don't know.
0: It's some weird orange drink in an unmarked bottle.
2: Yeah, it's not labeled.
1: Yeah, no, I found a packet of some sort of salt, and I'm just hoping that it's electrolytes, but if it's not, then this will be a really fun time.
0: So someone just didn't hand that to you on the street?
1: No. Luckily, it was in the green room. So
0: did you have a rough night last night?
1: Not necessarily. We just moved into a new house, so I've just been unboxing like crazy, and I just got home from the bus. I'm kind of in a different universe right now, but I can talk.
0: Have a little drink there. have a little electrolyte there. He had the bottle open right when we hit go. I knew. Wanted to. Yeah, let's watch him. Let's watch him drink.
3: Right,
0: yeah.
3: Here we go.
0: Let's watch Max.
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2: one
1: quietly.
2: More, Max, yeah. One more.
0: There it is. 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
2: It's a good one.
0: Wow.
1: Oh, that is good. That's good. I don't know what it is, but it's tasty.
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0: Max McNown talks about working at Starbucks and performing in public.
3: We've also got a request for Morgan Wallen. And the countdown continues with Cody Johnson, Russell Dickerson, and more of the biggest songs in country music.
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1: Cody Johnson's annual Kojo Charity Gala is coming up soon, and it's all benefiting various military organizations throughout the country. Love to see it. Here's Cody at number 28 with his song Horseback on the Country Top 30.
2: He's a ranch hand in a pinch, man. Hotter than the red on the cattle brand. Cause she's a gold digger with a quick trigger. A cast iron skillet swinging lid flipper. Now he's a double wide on the county line. Sipping on a six pack of Lone Star Light. She did him dirty, took him to the

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Now he's a buckskin, 15 hands, 5-time team road champion.

0: want my horseback.
1: Cody Johnson, Horseback at number 28 here on the countdown.
2: We got a request now. This is from Vanessa listening in Oklahoma. She wants to hear Morgan Wallen, Love Somebody. So here you go, Vanessa.

0: Blake Shelton at number 27 with his song, Let Him In Anyway. Now, let's play the game, What Year Was It?
1: What year was it?
0: All these things happened the same year. What year was it? It was the year of the Fyre Fest that didn't actually happen. Jordan Peele had the movie Get Out, and the first Nintendo Switch was released. So Fyre Fest, Get Out the movie, and Nintendo Switch, what year was it? Think about that. The year was 2017. Also from that year, Sam Hunt, Body Like a Back Road on the Country Top 30. Got a girl.

Coe Wetzel and Ella Langley at number 26 with Jaded. Okay, moving on to Russell Dickerson. Remington, his son, just had his sixth birthday. At number 25, it's Russell and Worth Your Wild on the Country Top 30.

0: for you.
1: Max McNown, Better Me for You. He's our guest in studio. Max, what part of Oregon did you grow up in?
2: I lived in Westland for pretty much my entire childhood, other than a brief stint in middle school down to Bend, where I fell in love with it. And then after high school, briefly to Southern California and back to Bend for about a year, and then now Nashville.
1: Anytime that we've been in Oregon, if I think about music, I think about there's a lot of busking.
2: Yeah.
1: Did you busk at all?
2: Yeah. I busked in Bend. But that was after I started busking in Southern California on the pier, which there wasn't a ton in San Clemente. I was almost always the only person out there, which is
1: so you just get your guitar and go play?
2: Yeah.
1: Would you make any money?
2: Yes. Much more than I was making at Starbucks at the time. Yeah.
1: So you're working at Starbucks in Southern California?
2: Yeah.
1: So what was your schedule in the day?
2: I was an opener, so it was usually around 4:30 to 5. Ooh. Start, get off around noon, and then I would have the rest of the day to do whatever. And so I started street performing about 4 times a week for usually an hour and a half to 2 hours.
1: Did you have a shtick?
2: No, not really.
1: Like, everybody, come around. I'm about to play the best song you ever heard.
2: No. No, that would not have aged well with my brand now. No, I would just go out, and it was more, I was super timid, and I love people, and I love conversing with people, and that's why I was working at Starbucks. And so I would just sing, and then if someone came up, I would just have conversations with people, and it was fun.
1: On the pier?
2: Yeah.
1: So you moved back to Oregon?
2: Yes. Yeah. So from San Clemente, I was living off of ramen noodles for a little too long, and I was not making enough money to survive there. And so I kind of had to get out of there, and I moved back there. And then I started street performing in downtown Bend for a little while, before moving to Nashville.
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1: We got another request now. This is from Chad in Hendersonville, Tennessee. 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

0: So you were just starting out. You were busking on the streets in Oregon and California. Then you got online and started doing videos on Omegle.
1: Yeah.
2: I'll do reaction videos sometimes, but I'm not singing.
1: Yeah.
2: I'm just going, holy crap.
1: Yeah. Oh, well, the reaction is reversed in this instance. So you log on and you get placed with somebody from anywhere in the world. And you can try to direct who you're being placed with hashtags. And how it works is at any point you can skip them with the press of a button. And at any point they can skip you and move on. And so you see a lot of really nasty stuff, but you also see just people just kind of having a good time. Like, what are we going to find today? And so I would come across every once in a while a group of friends, and I would come on, and you got to try to hook their attention immediately. Otherwise they skip you. And so I'd say, hey, my name is Max. I sing for people sometimes. Would you want to hear anything, or are you okay? And some of them would just be like, I'm okay. Some of them wouldn't say anything. They'd skip. And then some would say, yeah, play something. And those people, I was always recording. So I would screen record my laptop and I would sing for them. And then I would ask them if it's okay if I post, because I make videos like that. I asked if it's okay if I post it. And then I would post their live reaction to me singing to them for the first time. And something about that format, social media just loved, and primarily TikTok at the time. And so I started to have my first taste of virality through those videos.
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the outlaws, the renegades, and everyone who likes their country with a little attitude. 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
3: Welcome back to the countdown. 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
4: Amy tells a joke. 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
5: Why did the banana go to the doctor?
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5: It wasn't peeling well.
3: Of course. All right, at number 23, we're at Jelly Roll Hands Up on the Country Top 30. Let me

Luke Combs, Rethink Some Things, at number 22 here on the countdown. We have Max McNown here in studio. You may know this song from Max.

0: Did you have a specific video that hit so hard you thought, I got to take advantage of this right now?
1: Yes, and I didn't. And I look back at that as a mistake in my career, but everybody makes mistakes. So what happened was I was singing covers. So I started out singing Zach Bryan, Tyler Childers. Those are my primary. And then I sang a little bit of Morgan Wallen covers, a little bit of Luke Combs. And I ended up realizing that it's more about the human connection than it even is the vocals or the song. So I was like, what if I just kind of Indiana Jones this thing and switch my own original song into this same exact format? And I did that with Freezing in November, my first song that I wrote. And that's what kind of put me on the map. Within 3 months, it had reached 1 million streams. So it was translating from those reaction videos into streams. So then I write my second song called You in the Pines. And way before I'd even started recording it or anything, like right when it was finished, I did a reaction video and it hit so hard. It got 16 million views. And all of these people were asking where that song is. And it took me 3 months to get it out.
0: Oh no,
1: and I just
0: missed
1: the window completely for that song.
0: How fast did that 16 million happen?
1: Within a week.
0: That's crazy.
2: 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Coming up next on the Country Top 30.
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0: I hope you get to check out the iHeartRadio Music Festival this weekend on Disney Plus and Hulu. It is a full weekend of incredible performances from Kenny Chesney, Lainey Wilson, Stella Lefty, the Goo Goo Dolls, Snoop Dogg, and more. It is going to be a heck of a show. Check it out. We're now at number 21 on the countdown. Kane Brown has been giving his fans a little peek into his next album, which comes out in March. Here's Kane now at number 21 with Woman on the Country Top 30.

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1: Daisy is listening in California, and she used the hashtag Country Top 30 to ask for Corey Kent, This Heart. So here you go, Daisy. I'm

0: Riley Green at number 19. That is called Think As You Drunk.
1: We got another request now. This one is from Damon listening in Quincy, Illinois. He wants to hear Single Saturday Night from Cole Swindell.

0: be good enough.
1: John Party at number 18 here on the Country Top 30. That is a song called Boots Off. We have Max McNown here. Here's a clip of some Max McNown music.

0: Okay, Max, why did you make the move from Oregon to Nashville?
1: I went on 3 writing trips here. I had never co-written or experienced Nashville at all, for that matter, before flying out to write some songs. And I recorded 6 songs, I believe, for that first EP. The next 2 writing trips were great. I loved the community. I really just kind of fell in love with the city itself. And I felt like it was the right move just sheerly by proximity to producers, writers, Music City, you know.
0: Which is kind of the reason people need to move here, is that the infrastructure is here.
1: Yeah.
0: You can get to it quickly.
1: Yeah, like, don't get me wrong. I miss so much about Oregon, especially the nature. You can't really replicate that very close to here. But I will say, you know, in Oregon, I barely ever heard of Oregon artists when I was younger. I mean, Matt Carney was who I looked up to a lot of my life because he was an Oregon boy that ended up moving to Nashville and making it, you know?
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1: Hey, thanks for listening. We are back and we are at number 17 on the countdown this week. This is called South of Sanity from Zach Top here on the Country Top 30. Blaine.

0: Zach Top, South of Sanity, at number 17 here on the countdown.
1: All right, let's jump into another request. This one is from Danny, listening in Spokane, Washington. He wants to hear Luke Bryan, Country Girl, Shake It For Me. You know you

Lainey Wilson and John Mayer. That is Phone, Keys, Wallet at number 16. We're very happy to have Max McNown with us this week. Love this guy. Great new artist. Here's a song that you may recognize from this countdown.

0: Max, when did you start playing guitar?
1: 21, roughly. I tried to learn a couple times. My dad tried to teach me, and I was so competitive and not ready to learn an instrument that I kept on getting so frustrated that I would just quit before I even learned a chord. So I had loosely the shape of G and C, the finger shape of those chords, before 21. But other than that, 21 is when I actually picked it up and was like, I'm going to try to do something with this.
0: What made you commit to it then?
1: It was kind of happenstance. I was packed up and ready to move to Southern California, and my dad literally, it was like a movie. He reopened the door after I closed it to drive away, and I was getting into my car, and he gave me his old Epiphone that was one of the guitars he played for us in my childhood. And he just told me, you know, people like somebody who can strum a guitar. Like, you should try to learn some chords. I know that you've tried before, and maybe now you're ready. And I was like, okay, Dad, sure. You know, threw it in the car, drove down, and it took several providentially placed humans in my life that encouraged me at the right moments to try something at the right time. And that's where it started.
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5: 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Here comes another Rebels of Country double play on Country Line.

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5: It is Mumford & Sons with Chris Stapleton. Love to spotlight these guys. It's a great song. Mumford & Sons released their latest album, Prize Fighter, last February, and it included this track here with Chris Stapleton. And I was talking to the guys from Mumford & Sons and asked them, how did you get Chris Stapleton on it?
6: That's my favorite song we've ever written, I think. I wouldn't go so far as to say it's the best because I'm not the judge. I can't be the judge of that. And it was an idea that came about in my garage in Los Angeles when we were living there. We wrote the bridge and I said, gotta send it to Chris Stapleton. We'd never met Chris. And I called him. I got his number and I called him and he kindly took the call. We talked for like an hour about everything else other than the song. And then he said, yeah, I'll jump in and record it next week. And it was just my dream since the song had really come about because I think he's the voice of a generation. I think he's a generational talent. And he had the kind of world weariness that suited that verse so well. But then when he sang it, I had to go back and redo my harmonies because he was...
7: No way, you redid
6: you. Yeah, yeah, he just raised the bar. You know, that's what he does. He's so good.
8: And then he went back in and redid his. Marcus redid his.
5: It's
8: and then,
5: not done yet. It's not done.
8: It's been coming for a few years.
5: Finished. Yeah. If you want to watch that full hour interview with Mumford & Sons, just go to Netflix and search for the Bobby Cast. Okay, our Spotlight Artist of the Week, Mumford & Sons with Chris Stapleton. This song is called Here on the Country Top 30.
9: Well, here's my final serenade. Here's a gun and here's a blade. Here's

That was Mumford & Sons and Chris Stapleton with Here, our Spotlight Artist of the Week. All right, we're halfway through. We're at number 15 on the countdown, and it's from Jason Aldean. 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
23: Bobby, you're up!
24: Do you remember... or maybe the reruns of that show, MASH.
25: Yeah.
24: This is like military.
25: Yes.
24: War.
25: Vietnam.
24: No, Korean.
25: Oh, really?
26: They won Vietnam?
25: Wow. That's shocking. I totally thought they were in Vietnam.
26: Same.
24: Yeah, so it was set during the Korean War, and the show itself lasted almost four times longer on TV than the actual Korean War lasted.
26: Dang.
24: MASH. MASH lasted 11 years as they were in the Korean War, and the Korean War lasted 3 years.
26: That's funny.
24: So they had a show and they didn't stop. Still maybe the most viewed of all time.
25: Because it was really the only thing to watch,
26: yeah, there's nothing
25: right?
26: else on TV.
24: Well, massive. Both. Massive, both, and then we yes. had three channels.
23: Amy, you're up!
25: So if you lose your thumb, in many cases, it can be replaced by your big toe.
24: Wow.
27: What?
25: Yeah, so it's a procedure called toe-to-thumb reconstruction, and the surgery is effective because the big toe shares a similar structure and function to the thumb.
24: I get that. I'm just saying... visually.
26: Yeah, that would be weird. I have a huge big toe. Like, it's way big. It's like a chicken nugget.
27: Yeah. And my big toe takes a right turn.
26: That's true.
25: Why?
27: Probably broke it playing soccer and it healed that way, but it points to the right.
24: I'm looking at a guy who had this surgery because he lost a thumb. It looks a little weird for sure.
26: It's so big.
24: But it works. But it's weird looking, especially if you have a nugget toe.
26: Yeah, that's me.
24: Oh, I didn't know that. You need your thumb.
27: That's what
24: makes us different than a lot of different animals, right? The old opposable thumb.
25: Yeah.
24: We can do things and grab things different and do things with our hands.
26: Yeah, like monkeys don't.
24: To manipulate things.
25: Like a cat. It's hard for them.
24: You know what it is for a cat to open a bottle. That's true.
26: Can't do it. Yeah.
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That was your number 13 song from Hardy, Eric Church, Morgan Wallen, and Tim McGraw called MacArthur. Now, the iHeartRadio Music Festival is taking place this weekend, and you can stream it on Disney Plus and on Hulu. It's going to be great. Stella Lefty will be given a special performance. Lainey Wilson, Kenny Chesney, the Goo Goo Dolls, and so many more. So be sure to check it out. Disney Plus, Hulu, it's going to be really amazing. Now, let's do a throwback from Luke Combs. Here's Fast Car from 2023 on the Country Top 30.

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1: We've got a request coming in from Charlotte listening in upstate New York, and she wants to hear Zac Brown Band, Chicken Fried. So here you go, Charlotte.

0: Dan and Shay at number 11 with Say So. Our guest is Max McNown in studio. Hey, you worked at Starbucks. What'd you learn from working there?
1: I learned how to converse with people from every walk of life imaginable. And I think that's really helped me.
0: Were people just wrong sometimes, though, and you knew they were wrong, but you had to act like they were right?
1: Yeah. Yeah, of course.
2: It's like every day.
1: I have definitely remade many drinks that I know for a fact I made correct.
2: Yeah. And do you make it the exact same?
1: No. So I think it's so funny because there were certain repeat offenders that would come in, and if I made their drink by standard, they would give it back and say, this is wrong with it, whatever, it's not sweet enough. And so I just started giving them double pumps every time they came in. I would just get, like, if it was, you know, if it was four pumps of pumpkin spice, I'd give them eight.
2: Oh my.
1: And they wouldn't even say anything. And that's double the recommended intake for the drink. And it's already a sugary drink. But, you know, if they're going to complain three times in a row, I'm just going to give them what they want.
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0: We'll talk to Max McNown about all the songs he writes for his wife, which is really sweet.
2: We've also got a request for some George Burge, and the top 10 songs in country music are on the way. Luke Bryan, Bailey Zimmerman, and more of your favorites.
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1: Thank you for listening. We got a request from Marcus in Alabama right now, who used the hashtag Country Top 30 to request this song from George Burge. Here is Cowboy Songs.

Bailey Zimmerman Chevy Silverado at number 9 here on the countdown. Max McNown is hanging out with us today. Here's a clip of his song, Better Me For You.

0: What's been something from your new record that maybe you didn't think would resonate as much as it has? Something that surprised you?
1: Oh, Firstborn Daughter. So Firstborn Daughter, kind of found this interesting situation where I keep writing songs about my wife that are really specific, and then it ends up reaching some sort of algorithm on social media where it's those exact people that have the same, you know, feelings and characteristics as what I'm writing about. Same thing happened with Brown Eyes, Better Me For You. And with Better Me For You, for example, I didn't even want to single it because I'd listened to it so many times. And I was like, this is just kind of too straightforward about who my wife is. I don't really think it's going to relate to that many people. And then it completely proved me wrong. And Firstborn Daughter is that same thing. So on this next album, I didn't even know if it was going to be a single. We were just like, hey, this is a cool song. It's a good piece for the overall project. And then I posted it once on social media, and it just forced our hand. We're like, we have to single it.
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3: 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You got Ella Langley coming up, Lauren Elena with Chase Matthew, and more of the biggest songs in country music.
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are the outlaws, the renegades, and everyone who likes their country with a little attitude. 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
4: 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Kenny Chesney will be performing, Lainey Wilson. It is a stacked lineup. Hope you check it out. It's going to be so much fun. We are now at the number 8 song in the countdown. It's Lauren Elena and Chase Matthew. Here is All My Exes on the Country Top 30.
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0: Lauren Elena and Chase Matthew at number 8 with All My Exes here on the countdown.
1: Time now for another request. This one is for Sabrina listening in North Dakota. She wants to hear Russell Dickerson, Love You Like I Used To. Girl.

0: Ella Langley, Loving Life Again at number 7 here on the countdown. We have Max McNown with us. Your album, Leave On A Light, is out next weekend. Is that one of the songs on it too?
1: Leave On A Light is taken from the song Slow Down.
0: I didn't see a title of a song there.
1: Yeah.
0: Got it.
1: But the reason we chose that title, we went through a couple phases of titles. And the reason I chose that title is because I felt like it most closely related all of the songs with a congruent theme throughout. And so Leave On A Light, what that means is it's a request to the people that take care of who I am beneath the music. You know, like I'll be on the road, I'll be mentally occupied, I'll be going and going and going. And then when I see my parents, it's like I've never left and I'm the same person. And my wife, I feel the same way. My siblings, my friends, you know, my close friends from home. And so the whole album, just about every song has some sort of congruent hint of a thank you.
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1: Thanks for listening. It's now time for the Almost Made It song. It did make it. It almost made it. We expect it to make it. And it comes from Chase Matthew. Here's Holding It Down. You're Almost Made It on the Country Top 30.

Taylor Swift, I Knew It, I Knew You, your number six song here on the countdown. Now it's time for our game called What Year Was It? All these things happened in the same year. Can you name the year? Taylor Swift releases her album Fearless. The Summer Olympics were in Beijing, and The Dark Knight was released in theaters. What year was it? Fearless comes out from Taylor, the Olympics in Beijing, and The Dark Knight hits theaters. The year was 2008. Also from that year, here's Carrie Underwood and Last Name on the Country Top 30.

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1: Time now for another request. This one is going out to Todd in Washington. He wants to hear Jelly Roll's I Am Not Okay. Hi.

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1: This guy's got an album out next week. He's also going to be our guest next week on the show. And he will be performing at the iHeartRadio Music Festival in Vegas, which you can watch live all weekend long on Disney Plus and Hulu. It's going to be amazing. Lainey Wilson, Stella Lefty, Goo Goo Dolls, and of course this guy, Kenny Chesney, with Carry On at number 3 here on the Country Top 30. She was

Jason Aldean, when she says baby, by request here on the countdown. We are now to our number 2 song. It is from Stella Lefty. Here is Boston. On a train.

0: Stella Lefty Boston at number 2 here on the countdown. And now let's do a little something called Tell Me Something Good.
1: It's time for the good news.
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3: Tell me something good.
0: A 10-year-old girl in Virginia, hero, rescued a 3-year-old from a campground pool. Vivian Taylor spotted the toddler in the water, wasn't moving, jumped in, grabs her, pulls her out. They get her to the hospital real quick. She's now fully recovered, been released. But she saw it and just jumped into action. She wasn't like trained to do that. But we do have a lifeguard here as part of our show. Yeah. Coming to you special. Thoughts?
4: No, I think that's great. Did I ever tell you guys about the when I was like 2 and my cousin found me in the pool?
0: So you're no longer the lifeguard in the story. You're the one that's saved.
4: In this story, I was the victim. Yeah, I was like face down in the pool and my cousin saw me. He jumped in the water, saved me, and then he said I was laughing. Like giggling, like having the time of my life.
0: Was there any chance that you just got in the water?
4: I might have just gotten in there, but they had no idea. Like they just saw me head face down.
0: Oh, wow.
4: Floating in the water.
0: Pretty fortunate then.
4: Yeah, but as a lifeguard, I mean, that is this person right here, this girl.
0: Yeah, yeah. 10-year-old Vivian Taylor.
4: 10-year-old Vivian Taylor, she has a future in lifeguarding.
0: You think so?
4: I mean, she already has the God-given instinct.
0: And you've lived it, and now you're looking out for the next generation.
4: I mean, I kind of just... I notice it when I hear it.
0: What about your kids? Do they, like, genetically, are they pulled to be in lifeguards?
4: Yeah, one of them already has expressed interest in being a lifeguard.
0: You think that's just natural, ingrained?
4: I think it just kind of fell down the gene pool.
0: Wow. That's from WHSV, Vivian Taylor. You are a hero. That's what it's all about.
1: That was Tell Me Something Good.
0: Next, we're going to find out who has our number one song this week.
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3: With Bobby Bones.
4: Thank you guys for being here today. This guy is rumored to be performing with Luke Bryan at the CMAs in November because they have a duet called Finders Keepers from Luke's album that was just released this weekend. He's had so many number ones. He's back. Here's Luke Combs, Be By You, the number one song this weekend on the Country Top 30. Got a lot.

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10: 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Need to know who's just sung a song we've played? 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